0: And at one point, the flames were just far too big. It got way too hot in the grill. And they were all on low, okay? None of them were on high. They were all on low. But it was just, there's a lot of beef. There's a lot of fat happening in the grill. And they got so huge. And I nearly burnt my hands, like, terribly, terribly. But luckily, nothing too bad happened. But then, as I was getting ready for bed that night, you know what I realized? I burned off my eyelashes. It literally, I'm not kidding you, I didn't realize any of this, and no one even said anything to me either, which is also what friends I have. But, yeah, it singed part of my eyebrows, and it also burnt off, like, a huge chunk of my eyelashes. I'm surprised it didn't melt my contacts, honestly. And so, if you see me, and I have no eyelashes, no nothing, except for, like, 5 on my eye, just know it was from the grill, and I'm not grilling for a very long time now.
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0: 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Lows around 51 tonight. We've got more rain heading our way. It was chilly. I was not prepared. I didn't look at the weather before I got dressed today, and I dressed for 85 degree weather, not 64. But tomorrow, don't worry, we're going back up. We've got a high of 80 with sunshine, maybe some rain in the evening, and a low of 54. And Thursday, woo, man, she's gonna be toasty. We do have clouds, maybe some rain, but we have a high of 80.

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Cody Johnson. I love that man. The Fall with Canyon at Country. Lows around 51 tonight with some rain heading our way. And tomorrow we'll be warming back up with a high of 80. Mostly sunny as well, but maybe some rain in the evening. Lows of 54. And then Thursday, well, we've got some rain and thunderstorms, clouds, but a high of 86.

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3: 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Now,

along with Old Dominion, making good time here with Aiden on Canyon Country. And shockingly, it is that time already. I'm out of here for the evening. Have a wonderful rest of your Tuesday tomorrow. We are halfway through. Do something to celebrate. And I've never gone too long, so I will see you tomorrow at 3.

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The best songs, the biggest stars. 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

0: Josh Ross and Flem. Hate how you look. 6:12, partly sunny, kind of weird, hazy. Looks like it's going to just be cloudy, but they're calling for partly sunny skies with a high of 74. We'll see what happens. Turn things out right around 53. We got to do better, y'all. According to this, 1 in 8 American kids, 1 in 8 have had a parent arrested. Meanwhile, shady car dealer alerts. Here's one about a dealership who tried to pull a fine print fast one on a blind guy. Sick of being single? Well, I've got good news for you. You get to enjoy single-person luxuries that most of us in relationships completely miss out on. We'll give you some good examples coming up. We also need to do better in this department. Americans get more than half of our daily calories from ultra-processed foods. So, to burn some of that off, how about the latest workout craze? Chess boxing. You heard. Chess boxing. We'll tell you what that entails. I'm probably going to go ahead and skip that one. Never was good at chess. I'm not a genius. I'm no mastermind here. It's getting like hungry, hungry hippos or skippo, and I'm happy. Stupid criminals on the block include a woman attacking her husband with a toy stormtrooper. All right. So to make up for morons like her, today's Tell Me Something Good. Always got to end things on a positive note. That's just how we roll. Today's top headlines with my own twists. Of course, the latest and greatest from Hollywood and Nashville. Getting you qualified yet again to win that cash thanks to your friends at Liberty Mart. Because Friday morning, somebody's going to be $100 rich around here.
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0: Good damn. 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We got to do better, y'all. Check out our new study in the Journal of American Medical Association tracking 76 million kids from the year 2000 to 2021. Roughly 15% of these kids, 1 in 8, had a family member criminally charged within the last 5 years. 9% experienced a parent's conviction. 1% had a parent imprisoned. Now we zoom out to all family members. Almost 12% of kids had a family member convicted within the last 5 years, while about 1.5% had one imprisoned. While the study's authors want to point out a single elementary school classroom most likely has kids with a recently convicted family member. An entire school could have dozens of kids who've had a parent incarcerated in recent years. And a lot of these kids go unrecognized and completely unsupported. Authors calling for healthcare providers, teachers, and mental health professionals to be trained to identify and help kids and families dealing with criminal legal involvement, and to do so without stigma. See, there's no shame in scheduling kids' sports around visitor days. No shame in that at all. But I bet the Duggar family from 19 kids and counting, you know, with Josh and Joseph in jail, they probably really skew the numbers. And when helping these kids, you know, avoid saying stuff like, apple doesn't fall far from the tree. Chip off the old block, huh? Like father, like son. You get the idea by now, right? And all I can say to you parents is, talk to your kids. Now, even if you only get that one phone call, talk to your kids.
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0: 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Partly sunny with a high of 74. Mostly cloudy tonight. Lows down around 55. Cloudy tomorrow, but weirdly warm. 30% chance of afternoon rain or thunderstorms. Highs of 86. And a 60% chance of showers and thunderstorms again tomorrow night. Lows down around 58. Hanging around the 54 mark with Trent Harmon. 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

0: NBC News. I'm Sherry Preston. No signs of progress yet in talks between the U.S. and Iran, days after President Trump announced a deal had been largely negotiated. The president meets with his entire cabinet later this morning. One person dead, nine unaccounted for after a chemical tank ruptured in Washington state.
1: The facility, which employs about 1,000 people, makes a variety of paper goods. Officials say the 900,000-gallon tank contains white liquor, a mixture of chemicals that can burn the skin or burn the lungs if inhaled. Efforts to find other victims temporarily called off overnight because the chemicals remaining in the tank made it too volatile.
0: NBC's Melissa Adan. President Trump at a post this morning calling former President Joe Biden a crooked politician after Biden sued the Department of Justice. The lawsuit looking to stop the release of recordings that were central to a special counsel probe around his handling of classified documents. This is ABC News.
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7: Good morning, I'm Greg Kraber. After nearly three decades with the Clearwater County Sheriff's Office, Sheriff Chris Goetz announced his retirement yesterday. He started with the Sheriff's Office in 1998 out of Weipe, working his way up through the ranks by moving to Orofino as a patrol deputy, then patrol corporal, narcotics detective, patrol sergeant, and then Sheriff Alan Hengen's chief deputy until he was elected sheriff for the first time in 2008. Goetz, who is also the assistant fire chief of the Sunnyside Rural Fire District, president of the Clearwater County 4-H Leaders Council, member of the 4-H Livestock Sale, and committee member of the Weipe Rodeo Association, leaves the post at the end of June. If your student plans to participate in school sports next year, he or she can get a free physical today. Between 3 p.m. and 6 p.m., Tri-State Health and Lewiston High School are offering a clinic for all students in grades 6 through 12. All students going into 6th, 7th, 9th, and 11th grades are required to have a sports physical as part of the registration process. The free physicals are good for the whole school year, including fall, winter, and spring seasons. If you're going, students with guardians can enter through the LHS gym entrance. Each student must have a guardian with him or her to complete the paperwork and give consent. The paperwork can be filled out on site. Steady rains postponed action yesterday at the 2026 Avista NAIA World Series. Just one game was completed on Tuesday as Tennessee Wesleyan eliminated Johnson, Tennessee with an 11-0 shutout in seven innings. Mid-America Christian Oklahoma and Taylor Indiana's elimination game was halted just before the bottom of the fifth inning due to steady showers with the game tied at 5-5. NAIA officials determined the best course of action was to suspend action for the day and resume with an amended schedule today. At 9 a.m., Mid-America Christian and Taylor resume their game. At 11:30 a.m., Indiana University Southeast faces Southeastern Florida in a winner's bracket game. At 3 p.m., the loser of the IU Southeast-Southeastern game faces Tennessee Wesleyan in an elimination game. And at 6:30, William Carey Mississippi plays the winner of the IU Southeast-Southeastern game. All NAIA World Series games can be heard online at KOZE.com, and the 6:30 p.m. game will be broadcast live in the LC Valley on 95.5 FM and AM 950 KOZE. And that's your news. 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I'm Greg Kraber. Have a great day.
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0: Kane Brown and Woman. 7:09 here on Canyon Country 106.9. We'll get you qualified to win some cash money. All thanks to your friends at Liberty Mart. Coming up here in about 20 minutes. So grab your coffee. Wake up. Get that brain matter functioning. And best of luck to you. In the meantime, looking at today's top headlines. Today's National Flip-Flop Day. Well, President Trump will celebrate it when he's asked whether or not the Strait of Hormuz is open. Well, after President Trump's medical examination at Walter Reed, he claimed everything checked out perfectly. Then ordered Webster's to add obesity, swollen ankles, and bruised hands to the definition of the word perfect. Hooters apparently wants to become more family-friendly. As a longtime customer, all I have to say is thanks for the memories. Meanwhile, an AI startup is hiring, air quote, consultants to test a new feature that guides people through self-pleasure. Experience with Dungeons & Dragons, Star Wars, and marching band preferred, but not required. Disneyland's Haunted Mansion will now start hosting weddings. Do we really want something associated with horror paired with the Haunted Mansion? Ferrari's unveiled their first fully electric car. And like most Ferraris, it also comes with divorce papers. NASA announcing plans to build a lunar base. And you can tell Trump had a say in the design because it includes a big, beautiful ballroom. Blue Origin's latest rocket been cleared for takeoff. So, now the only thing left to do is scour the Billboard charts for astronauts. Getting the flu shot could decrease your risk of Alzheimer's. Which makes it even more ironic if you forgot to get yours. New study finds spending time in nature reduces stress and anxiety. And don't get me started on the benefits of smoke in nature, chortled Seth Rogen. Russell Crowe asking autograph seekers to calm down outside of a hotel in Paris. Unfortunately, they didn't listen, so he had to eat them. Phil Collins may never perform live again. Thankfully, his legacy will live on thanks to the background music at CBS. Nick Cage says several directors won't call him anymore because he's turned him down in the past. That, or it could be they've seen the last of your 20 movies. Jack Osborne says Ozzy would have loved the idea of an AI version of himself now that he's gone. Which tracks, wasn't exactly a fan of reality while he was here either. Tom Holland and Zendaya got a dog, and the fact it already has more social media followers than the Pope says all you need to know about modern society. Scarlett Johansson says it's impossible to balance work with family, which is why her kids think mommy's name's Consuelo. Iran's national soccer team apparently going to sleep in Mexico and travel to L.A. and Seattle for 3 World Cup matches after the U.S. declined to host them. Which sounds terrible, but they'll still have a shorter commute than everyone else in L.A. And the U.S. World Cup roster's out, including the biggest names in U.S. men's soccer, like, who am I kidding? I don't know any names in U.S. men's soccer.
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Thank you, Parker McCollum. Killing me, 7:30 straight up. We'll get you qualified to win that cash. Thanks to your friends at Liberty Mart in just seconds. Now, if you're competitive... Yep. If you're competitive enough, any game, especially Monopoly, can turn a fist to cuffs. Or it can always be a new mashup, like a boxing gym in Brooklyn. They're running chess boxing. Check this out. They've combined speed chess and live sparring and say no previous experience in either is required. There are 90-minute classes that mix high-intensity cardio, technical ring work, and strategic chess training every Sunday. $40 for drop-ins, $20 for members, and $60 unlimited. 11 total rounds. You got 6 rounds of chess, alternating with 5 rounds of boxing. Each round's about 3 minutes. Contestants will start with chess. When the time expires, the match gets paused. Then you put on your boxing gloves and step into the ring. After 3 minutes, you go back to the game board. You win through a knockout, a checkmate, a time forfeit on the chess clock, a resignation in either discipline, or the referee has to stop things. Supposedly, this was all inspired by a graphic novel back in the 90s. And a performance artist did a version of it back in 03. And not just a stunt at a single gym, 3 major chess boxing clubs in the New York area. And the hope is this is going to catch on in other cities as well. People who've tried it say it's a cathartic mental and physical workout meant to be fun and not taken too seriously. Kind of like the show. Minus the cathartic part, of course. If you're 18 or older, you haven't won the money in the last 30 days. Well, let's get you qualified a few more times. Someone's going to win this Friday morning, thanks to your friends at your locally owned Liberty Mart locations. 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We'll stick with the game theme today. So if you're 18 or older, you haven't won the cash in the last 30 days. Happy Henry, Harry, and Homer. The original names in what classic Hasbro game? Again, Happy, Henry, Harry, and Homer. The original character names in what classic Hasbro game? You give me the right answer, I get you qualified to win that cash. Good luck to you. 208-746-5660.

I gotta admit, I'm pretty impressed. Some of these calls so far, just nailing the answer. So obviously, I went too easy on this one. If you're 18 or older, you haven't won the money in the last 30 days. Happy Henry, Harry, and Homer. Original character names for what classic Hasbro game? I don't really care about the names. I want to be the orange one. You're always the orange one. You can't be the orange one every time. Yeah, I called it. Remember when calling it was good enough for everything? I called it. Especially shotgun. No, I called it first. Yeah, it was like a week ago. You weren't paying attention. I called it. Ask. So again, Happy, Henry, Harry, and Homer. Original character names for what classic Hasbro game? Give me the right answer. I get you qualified to win the cash at 208-746-5665.

0: 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Check. All of today's hottest hits from Morgan, Lainey, Luke, and Miranda? Check. 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
1: Nah.
0: 2 out of 3 ain't bad. 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

0: ABC News. I'm Sherry Preston. Ugandan authorities have ordered the closure of the border with Congo, effective immediately, as cases of that rare type of Ebola surge. The decision coming after a rise in the number of Ugandan health workers exposed to the virus by Congolese patients who crossed the border before the outbreak was declared on May 15th. The White House has been expressing optimism and ongoing discussions with Iran, but several key topics remain up in the air before a peace deal will be signed. ABC's Ian Panel in Israel.
1: The discussions that are ongoing right now is basically to try and lift the siege of the Strait of Hormuz, the restrictions put in place by Iran, and to allow the U.S. naval blockade to be withdrawn. What it doesn't resolve are the outstanding issues, the ones that existed before, during the war, and throughout this ceasefire, primarily Iran's nuclear program.
0: The president saying he is confident Iran will make concessions. This is ABC News.
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7: Good morning, I'm Greg Craver. Even before Senate Bill 5974 was signed, Washington legislators knew it was headed for a lawsuit. The new law regulates requirements for county sheriff, including giving an unelected panel the ability to fire a sheriff. Several weeks ago, a judge put a temporary halt on it, which gives both men running for Soton County Sheriff the ability to run in this year's election.
8: It's important that the voters get to decide this, and they get to take into context requirements to run for sheriff. A simple five-year box, somebody could get that without, they could get that in another state. It could be a cop in Florida.
7: The five-year box Blake Richards is talking about is a requirement that anyone running must have 5 years of specific experience in law enforcement. Richards is the current undersheriff but does not have 5 years that count. Monty Renzelman is also running for sheriff. He's the current Assotin police chief. He also says the bill gives the state too much power over someone whose job might require him to stand up to the governor.
9: I feel that this bill is unconstitutional in the fact that we're removing somebody that has been elected by the people. The people are the ones that elect their sheriff. So it's the people that remove that sheriff.
7: And you'll see both names on the ballot for the primary election August 4th. You can put it on the calendar. The local Combat Veterans Motorcycle Association is putting on a show and shine. It's for both motorcycles and cars. If you'd like to go watch it, it's June 27th at the Harrith Park on Powers Avenue in Lewiston. Runs through the morning. If you'd like to show off your bike or car, the $20 registration starts at 8 a.m. with award presentation at 11:30. And that's your news. 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I'm Greg Craver. Have a great day.
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0: he speaks into the microphone, dollars come out of your speakers, even the rear ones. 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

0: best songs and the biggest stars like Tucker Wetmore. Looking for a brunette at 812 in Bloomer's Nursery. Open in that Rosar's parking lot in Lewiston Orchards, but only for, like, another week or so. 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So, a little reminder there, giant hanging baskets they're famous for. Back in stock, another location at the Greenhouse on Lapway Road, open every Monday through Saturday. So get to Bloomer's in the Rosar's parking lot, open 7 days a week before they're done for the year. Hit up idigbloomers.com for more details and updates. Now, there are benefits to being in a relationship, yes. There's also drawbacks. Not just having to deal with parents and other things. Reddit asking, what's a single person luxury people in relationships completely miss out on? So if you're sick of being single, well, look on the bright side. You know the piece of chocolate cake you left in the fridge? I mean, it's still going to be there whenever you want to eat it. Knowing things will be exactly where you left them. God, that's frustrating. Never having to discuss plans with anybody. No discussion on what or where you want to have dinner, what to watch, what to wear, what to do, where to go. You do you all day, every day. You never have to compromise on colors, decor styles, things like that. You can binge watch whatever the hell you want. You don't have to wait for the other person and watch it together. Being able to do absolutely nothing all weekend, and you don't have to explain yourself to anybody. You can use the bathroom anytime you want. A lot of times when you're with somebody, I don't know how it happens, your bladders or what are you, they sink. It's the weirdest thing. You can cook a meal and have leftovers if that's your thing. One reader says, ever since I moved in with a partner, no leftovers anymore. Think about it. You can put the thermostat wherever the hell you want. You got full freedom to fart, right? You can fall asleep on the couch without somebody having to wake you up and tell you to go to bed. Ooh, I hate that with my mom. Miss her every single day, but I tell you what. When I'm sound asleep on the couch and you say, wake up and go to bed. I was already asleep. Like, let me wake up on my own at 3 a.m. and go, huh, where the hell am I? What happened? Oh, yeah. And then I'll go back to bed. Wake up and go to sleep. Yeah. You can starfish the entire bed. Somebody else said, I can finally microwave a sweet potato. What kind of partner were you with before? They wouldn't allow you to microwave your sweet potato. And here's one of the best ones for last. Just got home from work. I am now pantsless, watching WWE Raw and eating double stuff Oreos.
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from Lee Bryce, but maybe got to change the lyrics for Kojo. He killed the ram. No secret. Kojo, he loves to hunt. He even became a world record holder last September for taking down a massive ram. Well, fans are divided on his latest hunt. Cody sharing photos from a recent trip to Alaska. He said, 10 days deep in the Alaskan wilderness chasing grizzlies. Trip of a lifetime. Full video coming soon on Chasing Legends YouTube channel. Well, fans are clearly divided. One person saying, I understand efforts for population, etc., but it's truly a beautiful animal that was hunted, and you are not Mother Nature. Another saying, you shot a bear? 0 cool points, dude. One supportive fan said, it's so wild how bears trigger people more than any other animal. I blame Disney and Winnie the Pooh. People equate beauty slash cuteness to the value of an animal, and yet they don't understand how hunting's a tool to maintain a healthy, balanced ecosystem. Megan Maroney, maid of honor at her influencer best friend wedding, Natalie King, was her wedding over the weekend, performed her song Wonder, which she actually wrote for Natalie. Megan said, I played this song a lot, but I think this might be the most meaningful time I ever play it. Now, in the song, I'm telling Natalie, if you just hold out, you're going to find someone, and you're never going to have to wonder how he feels about you. I definitely think you found that with Alex. Alan Jackson delivering a very emotional performance at the annual National Memorial Day concert, sang his post-9/11 anthem, Where Were You When the World Stopped Turning? Alan performs his final concert next month. Luke Bryan's farm tour stop at Elk Grove, California, actually fulfilled the wish of a rancher's wife made before she passed away. She had hoped to one day host a country concert on their ranch. The widowed rancher says, I got this random phone call one day asking if we would like to have a Luke Bryan concert here. I've got to believe she had something to do with it. Did you know Anne Hathaway was legally blind in her left eye for the last 10 years? Had surgery to fix an early onset cataract when she was 40. She's now 43. Meanwhile, RFK Jr. posting a video of himself holding 2 black snakes while they continuously bite him, and he's just kind of laughing it off. In the background, you can hear his wife, Cheryl Hines, begging him to stop. And whether it's right or wrong, Blake Lively's reputation, not exactly stellar at the moment. But at least she can count on her hubby, Ryan Reynolds. Right? Ryan made a surprise appearance on Stephen Colbert's final Late Show, and he went solo. The source says he made a very deliberate choice to leave Blake back at home, saying Ryan simply decided it would be better if he went solo. He understood if Blake showed up, she would instantly become the story. Blake's image is extremely polarizing right now, and, well, Ryan knows it. He didn't want Stephen's final show to be overshadowed by gossip, social media backlash, or questions about Blake, so going alone was definitely the smartest move. As we get you back into it with Mr. Keith Urban and Days Go By.

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0: ABC News, I'm Sherry Preston. As a cabinet meeting is about to convene at the White House, the Trump administration is still expressing optimism on ongoing discussions with Iran. ABC Chief Foreign Correspondent Ian Pannell is in Israel with the latest.
1: The discussions that are ongoing right now is basically to try and lift the siege of the Strait of Hormuz, the restrictions put in place by Iran, and to allow the U.S. naval blockade to be withdrawn. What it doesn't resolve are the outstanding issues, the ones that existed before, during the war, and throughout this ceasefire, primarily Iran's nuclear program.
0: Nine people are still missing after a paper mill tank implosion in Washington state. Recovery teams say there's no hope of finding any more survivors. One person is confirmed to have died. Nine others were hospitalized. Uganda has closed its border with Congo as the cases of Ebola surge. There are suspected to be nearly 1,000 infections so far. This is ABC News.
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4: Good morning, I'm Greg Kraber. After nearly three decades with the Clearwater County Sheriff's Office, Sheriff Chris Goetz announced his retirement yesterday. He started with the Sheriff's Office in 1998 out of Weipe, working his way up through the ranks by moving to Orofino as a patrol deputy, then patrol corporal, narcotics detective, patrol sergeant, and then Sheriff Alan Hengen's chief deputy until he was elected sheriff for the first time in 2008. Goetz, who is also the assistant fire chief for the Sunnyside Rural Fire District, president of the Clearwater County 4-H Leaders Council, member of the 4-H Livestock Sale, and committee member of the Weipe Rodeo Association, leaves the post at the end of June. If your student plans to participate in school sports next year, he or she can get a free physical today. Between 3 p.m. and 6 p.m., Tri-State Health and Lewiston High School are offering the clinic for all students in grades 6 through 12. All students going into 6th, 7th, 9th, and 11th grades are required to have a sports physical as part of the registration process. Three physicals are good for the whole school year, including fall, winter, and spring seasons. If you're going, students with guardians can enter through the LHS gym entrance. Each student must have a guardian with him or her to complete the paperwork and give consent. The paperwork can be filled out on site. Steady rains postponed action yesterday at the 2026 Avista NAIA World Series. Just one game was completed on Tuesday as Tennessee Wesleyan eliminated Johnson, Tennessee with an 11-0 shutout in seven innings. Mid-America Christian Oklahoma and Taylor Indiana's elimination game was halted just before the bottom of the fifth inning due to steady showers with the game tied at 5-5. NAIA officials determined the best course of action was to suspend action for the day and resume with an amended schedule today. At 9 a.m., Mid-America Christian and Taylor resume their game. At 11:30 a.m., Indiana University Southeast faces Southeastern Florida in a winner's bracket game. At 3 p.m., the loser of the IU Southeast-Southeastern game faces Tennessee Wesleyan in an elimination game. And at 6:30, William Carey Mississippi plays the winner of the IU Southeast-Southeastern game. All NAIA World Series games can be heard online at KOZE.com, and the 6:30 p.m. game will be broadcast live in the LC Valley on 95.5 FM and AM 950 KOZE. And that's your news. 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I'm Greg Kraber. Have a great day.
5: Now the 5-minute forecast, mostly funny, with occasional periods of inane, pointless drivel.
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0: you today could be a little longer than usual, with a lane blockage outside your bedroom door, a stalled dog in the front hallway, some minor delays along the kitchen counter, and multiple accidents in your toddler's underwear. This traffic report was brought to you by
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0: Well, drown your sorrows at Riverport Brews. What can I say? Open every Tuesday through Saturday right behind Walmart. It's getting warmer. They got the outdoor seating. You can enjoy chilling out on the patio with a couple of pints. All ages are welcome. 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You add whatever flavor you want, like an Italian soda served over ice. Delicious, refreshing. It's filled with the boozy kick you're going to need. You can play trivia every Tuesday at 6. Discount growler fills every wink-wink Wednesday. And stopping for music bingo every other Thursday. You can have food from Roosters delivered right there to the brewery. Shuffleboard, cornhole in the back room. Just get to Riverport Brews and unwind every Tuesday through Saturday right behind Walmart. If you had to guess, okay, what percentage of your diet is made up of ultra-processed food? New report from Duke University says more than half of the calories American adults eat right now come from ultra-processed foods. And for kids, that number's even higher. Well, biggest offender is going to be chips. That's my biggest downfall. Crunchy, salty, and spicy. Oh, boy. You put all those three together, I'm a sucker. Packaged breads. Sugary cereals. Yeah, those Fruit Loops, Christy. Your flavored yogurts, soda, processed meats like your lunch meats and whatnot, and frozen like the TV dinners, frozen meals. Experts say these foods increase the risk of heart disease, depression, obesity, even early death. So the report's calling for warning labels, which, let's be honest, most people probably won't pay attention to anyway, and for ultra-processed foods to be restricted at schools especially. By the way, if you're a little unclear, definition for ultra-processed food is an industrial product containing few or no real whole food ingredients made with additives to keep them cheap, which we could all use right now, shelf-stable, and appealing. Circling back to my chips.
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0: 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Partly sunny with a high of 74, a few clouds tonight, overnight low of 54. 25. Thursday, going to be kind of a muggy one. Thursday, cloudy, 30% chance of rain or thunderstorms, highs of 86. Yeah. Then Thursday night, cloudy skies, 60% chance of showers and thunderstorms, lows down around 58. Kind of where we're holding steady right about now. Got some George Burge and Luke Bryan on the way after Kip Moore. It's just something about a truck.

setting the stage on fire at the ACMs recently. Avery Anna, sorry about that. Blood Runs Thicker at 9:32. 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I gotta get some of that crud from all the rain off your rig, right? Well, it's all in the name. They do tires and wheels, yes, full car detailing, but technicians also on standby to help out with anything related to your rig. You can check them out on Diagonal Street in Clarkston at University Tire and Auto and Auto Shine Car Detailing. I kind of want to make a joke here that if you're a full-grown adult with action figures around the house, maybe your girlfriend should use them against you. But also deep down, I kind of want this action figure. 26-year-old Lenny Alago of where else? Florida. Got into a fight with her boyfriend earlier this month. Wound up picking up a 2-foot Stormtrooper action figure and beating him with it. Talk about using the force. Cops even saw her doing it through the window. But unlike the Stormtroopers in Star Wars, she didn't miss. Her boyfriend said he didn't want to press charges, but the police arresting Liddy for battery anyway. Now, there's just something gross and uncool about back sweat. It's like, even if you're not a slob, it temporarily makes you one. So this is a magnificently embarrassing way to get arrested. 36-year-old from Ontario, Canada, at a hotel with his girlfriend last weekend. They got into a pretty big fight. Police wound up coming to their room to check things out. But the guy let him in, and when he turned around, the police spotted a big bag stuck to his sweaty back. It turned out to be a bag of crystal meth, which he clearly didn't realize was stuck to his back. Police searched the room, found more drugs and a knife. Girlfriend also told him he threatened to kill her and burn down her mother's house. So he was arrested for drug possession and making threats. And three guys from Cuba got arrested in Nolens last October for credit card fraud. Then two of them got arrested again last Monday for the same thing. Luis Rivera Garcia, Juliet Estrada Perez, and Enrique Gonzalez Torres all made bail but knew they were going to go to prison for it. So early last week, they got their hands on a small boat, and the plan was to float back to Cuba, which you don't see very often. Usually people are trying to come here. But wait, it gets even more ironic because their boat capsized 40 miles north of Havana, and they were rescued by a Disney cruise ship, which might be the most American thing that exists other than deep-fried Twinkies. Well, the cruise ship ended up dropping them off in Key West. U.S. Marshals waiting to meet them. So they were all arrested. They're all back in jail, facing charges for trafficking stolen credit cards. As we get you back into the tunes with Justin Moore.

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absolutely cleaned house at the ACMs recently. Ella Langley and Shoes in Texas going to be wrapping up another round of the Danger Zone. My time is done, but I can't go without, well, a couple of things. One, your daily doses of goodness. Always got to wrap things up on a positive. Volunteers in Oakland, California spent the last 30 years restoring Saucel Creek, transforming it to a thriving ecosystem. Native plants and wildlife. All-volunteer group replanted tens of thousands of native species. They've removed invasive plants, monitored the water and fish health. Efforts have actually helped support rare species, including rainbow trout, other endangered plants. 30,000 volunteers in China traveling to a rural county to help combat desertification, the proper pronunciation, planting 1 million trees to protect farmland and water sources. Volunteers said that sandstorms, rugged terrain, relentless sun, and cramped volunteer dorms have been a challenge, but they're enjoying the camaraderie. And an off-duty New York firefighter being hailed as a hero for rescuing a woman trapped in her submerged car during recent flash floods. Firefighters spotted the vehicle filling with water, climbed on top, smashed through the sunroof using his hands and a metal cup, pulled a woman out to safety just as she was running out of air, later honored by the city and city officials, crediting, well, his heroism with saving this woman's life. So find ways where you can brighten somebody's day, all right? Make it just a little bit better, a little bit brighter, and a chance to do some winning. It's going to be an unforgettable night of magic and illusion with Mike Super at the Spokane Tribe Resort and Casino this Saturday, May 30th. Now, you can still get tickets. All ages are welcome. You can go to KOZE.com, find the ticket link, or enter for your chance to win free tickets to the show. 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Well, enjoy the sunshine. Highs right around 75 this afternoon. Back at you tomorrow, 6 to 10, for another round of the Danger Zone right here on Canyon Country.

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0: News, I'm Michelle Franzen. In New Jersey, elected officials along with protesters demonstrating outside the Delaney Hall detention facility, protesting what they call inhumane treatment, including rotting food and reports of detainees being denied toilet paper. ABC's Phil Tate has more from the scene.
1: Much of the chaos caught on video as demonstrators posted barriers outside of the facility, using their bodies to block federal vehicles from exiting the grounds that they believe might be used for the transfer of detainees out of the center. Protesters were told to move back by federal officers as a ton of pepper spray was in the air and batons in hand.
0: The CDC is working to monitor signs for Ebola at key U.S. airports where travelers are arriving from Central Africa. Uganda, meantime, has closed its border with the Democratic Republic of Congo. The Trump administration has sent out $20.6 billion in tariff refunds so far, according to a new court filing. Businesses, including major companies like Walmart and Costco, say they are applying for those refunds. This is ABC News.
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4: Good morning, I'm Greg Craver. Even before Senate Bill 5974 was signed, Washington legislators knew it was headed for a lawsuit. The new law regulates requirements for county sheriff, including giving an unelected panel the ability to fire a sheriff. Several weeks ago, a judge put a temporary halt on it, which gives both men running for Soton County Sheriff the ability to run in this year's election.
5: It's important that the voters get to decide this, and they get to take into context requirements to run for sheriff. A simple five-year box, somebody could get that without, they could get that in another state. They could be a cop in Florida.
4: The five-year box Blake Richards is talking about is a requirement that anyone running must have 5 years of specific experience in law enforcement. Richards is the current undersheriff, but does not have 5 years that count. Monty Renzelman is also running for sheriff. He's the current Assotin police chief. He also says the bill gives the state too much power over someone whose job might require him to stand up to the governor.
6: I feel that this bill is unconstitutional in the fact that we're removing somebody that has been elected by the people. The people are the ones that elect their sheriff. So it's the people that remove that sheriff.
4: And you'll see both names on the ballot for the primary election August 4th. You can put it on the calendar. The local Combat Veterans Motorcycle Association is putting on a show and shine. It's for both motorcycles and cars. If you'd like to go watch, it's June 27th at the Harrith Park on Powers Avenue in Lewiston. Runs through the morning. If you'd like to show off your bike or car, the $20 registration starts at 8 a.m. with award presentation at 11:30. And that's your news. For more of these stories and others, head over to KOZE.com or follow LC Valley News on your favorite social media. I'm Greg Craver. Have a great day.
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0: along. Chris Jansen, me and a beer. 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I don't know about you on your For You page. All I have seen for the last week are those dot cakes that I think it's in New York. And it's literally just regular cake with icing and then sprinkles on top. And people are going goo goo gaga over these. And the whole time, all I'm thinking is how we forgot about funfetti, because it's literally almost the exact same. Why is a cake in a cup with sprinkles on top the most magnificent, mind-blowing thing to people? And so everyone's making them at home, and I'm like, cake is just, it's just plain vanilla cake is going viral. It takes so little now. So many people invested. And don't get me wrong, okay, it looks good, but it's one of those things. I'm like, it also, you know what it looks like? A regular cake mix that I can get at the store. It looks like Duncan Hines, okay? I'm going to be the one to say it.
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0: 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Lows around 54 tonight. We've got some more rain heading our way. And tomorrow, well, it's going to be nice and warm. Highs around 86. But it is going to be

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0: Love That Woman, Canyon Country 106.9. And, well, we have finally done it, okay? We have created a translator that makes you understand your pet. So, okay, this Chinese tech company, they've created an AI-powered pet translator that can turn your dog or your cat's sound into actual speech that you can understand. Now, the thing is, it hangs from your dog collar or the cat, or whichever one you got, and it uses AI to study things like its vocal patterns, behavior, and body language to figure out what your pet is trying to say. And it costs about $118, which is actually so much cheaper than I thought. But apparently more than 10,000 people have already pre-ordered one of these. But before you start expecting full conversations, okay, with your dog, you're not going to hold a whole entire thing. It just is showing, like, kind of small phrases. It's not like, hey, how are you doing today? Well, you know, I went outside, went for a walk, and had a great time. No way. Like, it's not going to have a conversation. It's just going to kind of let you know roughly, I guess, what they're wanting to say or thinking. But I don't know. The whole thing is like, it's all on pre-order. I don't see any actual, like, hard evidence, hard reviews. So I'm waiting for those, and then I'll get back to you on whether or not I might end up buying one.
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0: News, I'm Dave Packer. During a cabinet meeting today, President Trump making it clear he feels no urgency to end the war with Iran. But when it does end, the president says gas prices will go back to where they were before the war.
1: We had oil, we had gasoline down to a very low number. I think we'll be hitting that number shortly after that whole excursion ends.
0: But for now, the president says he's not satisfied with the deal that the Iranians are offering to end the war. An ongoing recovery for victims of the deadly factory accident in Washington State. 9 people remain unaccounted for after a massive chemical tank holding a highly corrosive liquid imploded and collapsed Tuesday. 2 people are confirmed dead. The CDC screening travelers arriving at 3 U.S. airports from Ebola-infected countries. New York's JFK now added to that list. Secretary of State Marco Rubio insisting no Ebola cases will be allowed into the country, including infected American citizens. This is ABC News.
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4: Good afternoon. I'm Greg Kramer. The numbers are out for unemployment in Washington State, and it's good news for Assotin County. March's unemployment rate dropped to 3.3% from February's 3.8%, according to the Employment Security Department. Employers reported 7,160 jobs in the Cornerstone County. That's 163 more jobs than March last year. Soton County is beating the rest of the state and the country. Washington's unemployment rate was 5.1%. United States was 4.3%. Idaho County deputies arrested a man who was allegedly firing a rifle and a shotgun over the heads of residents in Warren. A press release from the Idaho County Sheriff's Office says dispatchers got a call Saturday evening about the man firing shots and making threatening statements. Deputies teamed up with Adams County deputies and made contact with 49-year-old Boise resident Kelly Craig. They arrested him for felony aggravated assault and misdemeanor disturbing the peace. You can put it on the calendar. June 25th, the city of Lewiston invites you to the annual Star Spangled Celebration. The event at Lewiston High School is a special one this year, honoring the United States' 250th birthday. There will be vendors, food trucks, live music, games, and new this year is wiener dog races. It runs from 3:30 p.m. to 7 p.m. and is free to get in. Your weather forecast in the LC Valley tonight, 58 degrees and partly cloudy skies. Tomorrow, 93 degrees, so it's going to be hot with a chance of thunderstorms in the afternoon and a 30% chance of rain. Friday, more thunderstorms possible in the afternoon, a high temperature of 81 degrees and a 40% chance of rain. Saturday, much cooler, 70 degrees with a 40% chance of rain. And Sunday, a return of the sun, a high of 75. And that's your news. For more of these stories and others, head over to KOZE.com and follow LC Valley News on your favorite social media. I'm Greg Kramer. Have a great night.
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